0: see an RTC that's 16 and home, whatever.
1: Evening RTC, CN 8347 South, over.
0: CN 8347, over.
1: Yeah, just, we taking the siding, it looks like, at Shaw. Is that the plan, over?
0: Yeah, the switch on the south end won't line for the main, so we'll go through the siding, over.
1: Okay, I was curious. Yeah, I know they had issues with that yesterday. Okay, understood. Thanks for the info.
0: Thank you, guys. The 16 out.

CNRTC to 16 and Homewood, over. Three 27 3327 North reports clear of track authority 7901-7901. No switches handled at 1917. 1917 KMW. Over.

That is all correct. Over. Okay, copy that. 7 and a Keenan. Thank you, guys. That's 16-0.

sector, mile 4.1. Southbound, no defects. Temperature 80. F. Total axle 416. Speed 26. Detector out.

0: Kansas City and 8347 South, over. That'd be correct, over.
1: Alright, good.
0: Thank you, you as well. Winner yet?

suppose you have to wait till it cools off to make adjustments on that. Or you'll just be adjusting it again

16 to 7, St. Louis Dispatcher, answering Kelly Lake Radio, over. 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Will you guys make the return trip or advance to Fermoy, Brookston, any plans that like that, over?

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2: Mile 50.9 north, found no defects. Temperature 86F. Total axles 56. Speed 3.2. Detector out.
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ATM detector, mile 46.0. Northbound, no defects. Temperature 86F. Total axles 284. Speed 32. Detector out.

10 detector, mile 60.1, main 1 north, found

CN detector, mile 60.1, main 1, north, found no defects, temperature 8.8°F, total axles 3.8°8, speed 2.5, detector out.

CN detector, mile 60.1. Main 2 north, found no defects. Temperature 86°F. Total axles 284. Speed 36. Detector out.

EN detector, mile 66.8. Northbound, no defects. Temperature 84°F. Total axles 5.6. Speed 2.4. Detector out.

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28th Street answering Kelly Lake Radio. Yeah, he's in his office right now. I'll go let him know to get a hold of you.

0: 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I am answering your call, over.
1: Close to the barn.

No, when I talked to Johnny last, he said you guys were going to call. And either you can make it to Brookston or the bike path, worst case. I don't have any crews until 2:30. Over.

copy that. Additional indication to the inside. Well, Van says there's one, but there's no telling if there is or isn't until I order one. Or I can CAD Vans and ask. Maybe they can let me know.

0: Yeah, you're right. Why don't we do a bike path? What time do you need a van ordered? After I'm done crew hauling, I'll hopefully see if it fills here. Might be a little late, being it's 8:30 now, if it is indeed a Superior driver. Okay, that's what we'll do. Let me know if there's any changes. Thank you, Trevor.
1: Definitely dispatch copies, leaving it at the bike path, over.

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EM detector. Mile 46.0. Northbound, no defects. Temperature 82F. Total axles 378. Speed 59. Detector out.

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0: 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Anything else, over?
1: 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If you can activate U78982 of the 14th and send it to my device, please.
0: 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You gotta give me a couple of minutes. 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
1: Yep, not a problem. Thank you.
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1: 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Oh.

0: 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The 2100 calls, can you tell them we're up here because they're probably not going to hear us in this hole?
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0: Sir, appreciate it.

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1: Three 27, you're in clear. Ground point, track 15.

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Mile 60.1. Main 2 north. Found no defects. Temperature 82F. Total axles 378. Speed 38. Detector out.

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1: They are at the north.
0: Okay.
1: They're on their way, Josh, you heard me.
0: Thank you.

0: and RTC has 16 and home one over. Scene 3327 over. Copy that. Signal indication for headroom at Southgate. Okay, I changed directions in the control point as needed. Over.
1: Great.
0: Thank you, guys. That's 60.
1: 3911 North, Maple Street, 5 North Street, South.

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A northbounder headed your way, and then I'll get you signal indication, over. Desk 16 out.

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1: CN-3345 and MidTAC. 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
1: I can hear you okay on this tower, 1-7.
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2: All correct, guys, and then did first shift tell you about the watch your step at the dock 2 switch, if that, you guys go to the dock 2 switch, over?
1: Yeah, JAA talked to us about it. We won't be down there tonight.
2: Okay, sounds good. And then are you coming off the east, over?
1: Okay, coming back off.
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2: 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I'm approaching the GL.

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0: 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You might have to hit the button. Maybe it's, I don't know, maybe it's dead.
1: CN detector, mile 7.4.0. North, found

0: 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There we go, 88, I can set the error anytime.
1: CN detector, mile 74.0. North found no defects. Temperature 79F. Total axles 378. Speed 48. Detector out.
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1: We're all set, looking to head back. Got like 20 minutes worth of work at LP.
0: Okay, signal indication, over.
1: Has that other one left the mine yet?
0: Yeah, he's just leaving. You'll probably have to follow him because he's, I mean, not great on time, over.
1: Well, that's fine. Don't mind at all. All right, sounds good. Thank you.
0: Thank you, guys. The 16-0.

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Approach on the junction, stopping at Wolf Oak.

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1: J-Master calling the keel.
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1: Vans is telling me a 2245 arrival of driver keys. Over.
2: 3327 south, stop, east-wise, on the leg.
1: Roger that. J-Master out. Yep, that's still the plan, right? Bike path? Or, I mean, pulling it up.
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0: me with a marker.
1: Got them all.
0: Should have. I asked. She said that you guys were close on time. So I told her we had 20 minutes at LP, but that's not good enough, I guess. Told her you had Al as an engineer and you'd never catch up, but she wouldn't listen.
2: Welcome, stranger. 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
0: Jump and push ya.
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CN detector, mile 66.8. Southbound, no defects. Temperature 79F. Total axles 592. Speed 25. Detector out. Detector, mile 60.1, main 2, southbound.

CN detector, mile 60.1. Main 2000 found no defects. Temperature 75F. Total axles 3.84. Speed 1.8. Detector out.

0: 3327 South, approach restricting in Florida.
1: Yeah, I'll switch as normal. So the Iowa Northern 454, 454 North. Clear track authority 7992, 7992. And a 2219, 2219 ASM, over.

0: Midnight 30.
1: CN detector, mile 66.8. Southbound, no defects. Temperature 79F. Total axles 20. Speed 18. Detector out.
0: That's tonight.

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0: That is all correct, over. Signal indication R3 also to Harbor Set, over.
1: All right, all the down R3.
0: Thank you, guys. The 16 CN 3327, over.
2: 3327, ready to copy.
0: I've got track authority 8019-8019 to the CN 3327. CN 3327 South at Jones. Check box 2, TWO. Proceed from North Fairbanks, switch no, to Waldo, switch no on the Iron Range sub-main. Check box 7, SEVEN. Do not set on ahead of or past preceding train. CN 3345. 3345 South. And box 1111. 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Radio blocking behind. CN 3345. CN 3345 South, between North Fairbanks, switch no, and Waldo, switch no. This authority has 3 THREE boxes marked, box 2, TWO, 7, SEVEN, and 1111. Over.
2: Track authority 8019-8019 in the CN 3327, 3327 South at Jones. Box 2, TWO, proceed from North Fairbanks, switch no to Waldo, switch no on the Iron Range submain. Box 7, SEVEN, do not set ahead of or pass preceding trains, the CN 3345, 3345 South. Box 1111, additional instructions, radio blocking behind the CN 3345, CN 3345 South. Between North Fairbanks, switch no, and Waldo, switch no. This authority has 3 THREE boxes marked, 2 TWO, 7 SEVEN, and 1111.
0: Track authority 8019-8019 to CN 3327. CN 3327 South is okayed at 2225-2225 KMW. Over.
2: 19, track authority 8019 to the CN 3327, 3327 South, radio blocking behind the CN 3345. Okay, at 2225, 2225 KMW, Willis. Over.
0: That is all correct, over.
2: All correct, thank you.
0: Thank you, guys. That's 1601.

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0: copy that thing, yeah. If nobody told me what symbol it was, I wouldn't need to know, being the one that types it in. Give me 1 second, I'll wait.
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2: Parker.

0: 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You can spot them up when you're ready.
1: I should be in there now.

I mean, I would use whatever you need to, for sure, make it up the hill. I didn't even realize 5'11 had notch restrictions. I know the chief can't change them until you're out here, like you can't even see your train at this point in the system where they change them. But I definitely want you to make it up the hill. I appreciate it. Go ahead and initialize. Are you going to be ready for your student, or you want to give me a shout back when you're ready for lights? Over. Okay, copy that. Did they tell you if you're bringing any of this power back, or if you're just staying up at Proctor? Okay, fantastic. Signal indication. Over. Thank you. The 16 out.

EN detector, mile 50.9. Southbound, no defects. Temperature 73°F. Total axles 592. Speed 3.3. Detector out.

10 detector, mile 35.3 north, found no defects, temperature 70 F, total axle 5.26, speed 3.2, detector out.

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0: CNN South 1833, you're reporting clear on checkpoint number 509-21 between CTC and Westbrook. And now, 49-497.
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EM detector, mile 50.9. Southbound, no defect. Temperature 7.3. Total axles 20. Speed 27. Detector out.

0: 1500 engineer coming out of 2 hours, let you know when he gets here.
1: Said he just left Two Harbors?
0: No idea where he is. He was called on time. He's just not here yet.
1: Oh.
2: Detector, mile 4. North, found no defects. Temperature 7.2. Total axle 5.2.6. Speed 4.5. Detector out.

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1: 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Rule 1103, 42.5. Rule 1103, 38.4.

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CN detector, mile 74.0. Southbound, no defects. Temperature 78°F. Total axles 808. Speed 42. Detector out.

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Bound

0: CN detector, mile 60.1, main 1, north, found no defects. Temperature 72F. Total axles 526. Speed 38. Detector out.
1: Great. Thanks, guys.

0: and detector, mile 63.9. Southbound, no defects. Temperature 65°F. Total axles 808. Speed 45. Detector out.
1: South clear, mile 428, 28, 23, 37, 23.

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1: CN detector, mile 60.1. Main 2, southbound.
0: Try something, I'll get right back to you. Go ahead, Carmen, over. E5E, no bombs, thank you. There it is. Copy that. Talk to you on 16.
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Mile 60.1. Main 2. South bound. No defects. Temperature 70. F. Total axle 388. Speed 2-1. Detector out.

3345, 3345 south, clear north, Gibson, 2335, 2335.

Frank Yard, Brody, over. I tried doing it myself on the computer, not sure if it worked. I also messaged customer service, so hopefully that gets resolved soon, over.

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Southbound

0: Or if it is 5265 for the length. The larger track or. All right. Or if it is. You're up.
1: CN detector, mile 56.0. Southbound, no defects. Temperature 70°F. Total axles 808. Speed 3.5. Detector out.
2: Respond to lack, over.

CN detector, mile 7.0 north, bound

CN detector, mile 74.0. North found no defects. Temperature 7.8°F. Total axles 5.26. Speed 3.7. Detector out.

0: got one at 19, get you off the hill. Get a little bit of room while on the detector.
1: Doesn't really matter. Just whatever you think. Fine.
0: Yes, 345, 3345 south. Clear mile post 19, MD19, 2351.
1: Clear mile post 19, 19, 3351.

N detector. Mile 4.1. Southbound, no defects. Temperature 6.9. Total axles 8.0. 8. Speed 3.5. Detector out.

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0: That's okay, sir.

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0: sorry, I was on the phone. Did I get over? As far as I know, yeah. You want me to find a track for you, over?
1: UP-6284 North, over.
0: I'll give him a call.
1: Sorry about that. They had to reset the radio for us, so I'm going to read this back to you one more time. UP-6284 North, you're reporting clear on track for number 535-43. Between CTC Coon Creek and South Dottie Switch Nickerson at midnight 6006. Is that correct, over?

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No defects. Temperature 68F. Total axles 384. Speed 21. Detector out.

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In Death 16, call it a scene 3327. You guys want to talk my instructions, or you want to wait for that train to clear? C-3327, after stopping at Waldo, signal train stop. Before we pass signal train stop, south of direction, main to main, train ahead, over.

0: Go ahead, over. 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Thank you. Fair enough.
1: Detector, mile 3, 5.3, north, bound

Roger that. 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They're looking at Cloquet. I'm not sure if they're pulling yet. We do have your crew coming that way. They did get a van. Stand by here. Dispatcher 2, the 1833, over.

UP 5449 South, reporting clear on track route number 535-44 between CTC Boylston, South Siding, Switch Nickerson, and Midnight 29-0029. Is that correct, over? Thank you.

49, you have liner verified that the south SEUTH siding switch Dickerson switch is restored to the normal position. Is that correct, over? 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

0: EN detector, mile 46.0. Northbound, no defects. Temperature 68F. Total axles 5.72. Speed 3.3. Detector out.
1: Hinkley dispatcher to the BNSF 1833 to the local there, over.

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Good morning. Let's get the outside lead, track 29. No active RCCs, and see if the roundhouse needs a power over. That's all correct. Thanks, Dave. 28 thoughts.

0: Weekly Dispatcher answering Carlson Radio. Hey, Roger that. Are you guys at Chubb Lake about to take that signal? I have this train coming off the Brainerd sub short on time over. Okay, perfect. Thank you. Set outside, please. We'll get you fixed up there.
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0: 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We'll give them a call. Over.

0: sector, mile 46.0. Northbound, no defects. Temperature 66°F. Total axles 304. Speed 5.1. Detector out.
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1: Yeah, 2789 North, 55 no restriction.
0: 54 release, go ahead over.

BNSF 5663 East, reporting clear on track mark number 538-35. Between East Adding Switch Motley, CTC West Chubb Lake, at 134-0134. I understand all main track switches are in the normal position. All switches operated are locked. Position of switch form is complete. Is that correct? Over. Thank you, guys. Have a good night.

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C-54-62 North, go ahead, over. I-50-200, good for your train. CDU, work at Keenan, correct, over. Understood, same location, over.

CN detector, mile 60.1, main 1, north, found no defects, temperature 66F, total axles 304, speed 39, detector out.

0: Yep. And if you can make sure the switch is thrown against it, that would be great. Turn it up.
1: 2789 North, mile post 65, no restrictions though.

0: Indus 16 RTC, over.
1: 3316 RTC, down here at Fairlane, looks the lights off, the running track, keep it north of.
0: Understood, sir, location. Might be holding Wolf for a few minutes here. I got making a meeting itself, no. Dust 16, see 2789 north over.
1: 2789 north over.
0: It's going to be a few minutes here, Shelton. Your meet's just out of Brit, over. A
1: few minutes, Shelton. Thanks for the heads up, over.
0: Not much, Shelton. Yeah.

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1: Started dumping at midnight 1, finished at 2:15, all dumped out.
0: All right, copy that. Were you going to call with a departure time or do it on your own, over? Okay, no, there was no BFT tonight, over? All right, sounds good. We'll get you hooked up here in a minute, over. Thank you, service out.

10 detector, mile 60.1, main 1 northbound.

CN detector. Mile 60.1. Main 1. North. Found no defects. Temperature 64. F. Total axles 388. Speed 24. Detector out. Mile 74.0. South found

PM detector, mile 7.0. South found no defects. Temperature 7.2°F. Total axles 6.06. Speed 3.8. Detector out.

0: in that 16, Archie, send one over.
1: Yes.
0: 3302, okay, on the west, off the west, hit location, straight back, correct, over.
2: 85, something, no restriction, no.
0: Actually, did you guys get this 25 mph on the mid-tech sub, 0.7 to 1.0? I figured. All right, okay, on the west, off the west, get your home signals, over.

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Mile 35.3. North. Found no defects. Temperature 65F. Total axles 204. Speed 36. Detector out. CN detector. Mile 7.4. North. 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
2: 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Question 3302, over. 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

0: I just refinalized it in the system. Sometimes that triggers it. Other than that, I'm not too sure, but it seems like everybody's been having issues this week. But hopefully that did something. It does show your train moved currently. So I guess if you can't depart it, I can do that if need be. Over.
1: Yeah, we're short on time. We don't have to deal with it tonight. So if you want to depart us at 2:40, greatly appreciate it. And then I'll keep watching if it fixes itself.
2: Oh, defects. Temperature 7.2. 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Speed 3.6. Detector out.
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0: Copy that, over.
1: Thank you, 3321, over.

0: EM detector, mile 46.0, northbound. CN detector, mile 56.0. Southbound, no defects. Temperature 64F. Total axles 606. Speed 43. Detector out.
1: 55, 1103, 54.7, 2892 southbound.
0: CN detector, mile 46.0. Northbound, no defects. Temperature 64F. Total axles 204. Speed 55. Detector out.

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6255, just to verify, you're on the Charlie, Sierra, Charlie, Mike, Charlie, Oscar, Bravo, 048, Bravo. Is that correct? Over.

place. 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

CN detector, mile 4.1. Southbound, no defects. Temperature 65°F. Total axle 606. Speed 5.1. Detector out.

0: 12 to 33.
1: CN detector, mile 60.1. Main 1 north, found no defects. Temperature 63F. Total axles 204. Speed 32. Detector out.

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0: 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Main 2,000 found no defects. Temperature 63F. Total axles 384. Speed 16. Detector out.
1: On 24, main 2, main 1, Keenan. Good. 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

0: 16 and on the point riding, bring them back. 22-0 started with.
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1: Restricting Southgate 12, is it 462?

0: 54-62, over.
1: Rocky Yard answering in Keenan Tone, over.
2: Yeah, 2300, finder engineer Lean. I'll need a cab ride from Keenan to Harvard at the end of the day here, over.
1: Alright, copy that. Keenan to Two Harbors. I'll get that order right away, over.
2: Very good, thank you.
0: T-54-62, keep them coming.

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CN detector, mile 60.1, main 2, sound, no defects, temperature 64°F, total axles 284, speed 40, detector out.

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0: all correct them. As of now, I got nothing else. 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
1: We're on.
0: Is that 16 or something?

Right, 2 push, 7, 8, 5.

0: Clear Lane down pocket.
1: Conduct clear, Lee says 3 on 24 on 11, C5462, over. Brakes are fully released.

0: 2, restricting North Keenan southward. On the point, back on the light.
1: Restricting North Keenan. You're on the point, back on the light. Seems to force 2, over.
2: CN detector, mile 4, 6.0. Southbound

0: EM detector, mile 46.0. South found no defects. Temperature 63°F. Total axles 284. Speed 4.4. Detector out.
1: You are forgiven.

sector, mile 35.3. Southbound, no defects. Temperature 6.1. Total axles 2.84. Speed 3.6. Detector out.

CN detector, mile 50.9. North found no defects. Temperature 70°F. Total axle 592. Speed 3.1. Detector out.

0: That's 16 RTC calling SCN 5462 north, over.
1: 5462 north, over.
0: Alright, I'm going to push up into Virginia. I got a 438 already out of Haley, 10,000 footer. I need to get him down.
1: Going into Virginia.
0: All correct, Dr. Shell.

yard to the transfer over. Morning. Just checking, how many engines do you have and what are their numbers, over?

0: All right, copy that. When you get here, you can bring it on 3F, over. All correct. I will also have a journal downstairs if you'd like it. Rocky Yard out.
1: Blue, call 11. 35, 10-3-21.

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North found no defects. Temperature 72F. Total axles 592. Speed 23. Detector out.

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Main 2, Mapo 65, no restrictions. 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

0: tubes, so I know Braun was back there somewhere. 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
0: You as well, Hope.

0: Copy that. 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
0: I don't know what they're saying.

0: 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Mile 74.0. North bound. No defects. Temperature 67°F. Total axles 108. Speed 20. Detector out.
1: North, mile 75, no restrictions up.
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1: Oh, sorry, 136.54.
0: Okay, I just wanted to make sure here, you'll see your terminal here in a minute, over.
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0: EM detector, mile 63.9. Southbound, no defects. Temperature 57F. Total axles 568. Speed 4. Detector out.
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2: I'm going to get everything done on my EOM here. We'll see how that goes. Show's arriving Mintec 0520, about 30 minutes from being able to load on the west. So you can give them a call.
1: All right, copy that. Will do. 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Customer service up.

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0: Okay. CN detector, mile 60.1. Main 1 north, found no defects. Temperature 61F. Total axles 384. Speed 24. Detector out.

CN detector, mile 46.0, southbound

CN detector, mile 46.0. Southbound, no defects. Temperature 6.1. Left. Total axles 5.72. Speed 4.1. Detector out.

10 detector. Mile 4.1. South found no defects. Temperature 63°F. Total axles 5.68. Speed 3.8. Detector out.

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1: We're all loaded at Fever, looking for lights from Largo to Fairland, over.
0: Alright, so okay, should get better lights in a minute. I got one about to knock down DWP.
1: Understood. Waiting for one. Thank you, CN-3316L.

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1: RTC, CS 3315, over.
0: 3315, go ahead.
1: I'll let you know we stopped at Shaw. We heard an air blowing. Heard it from the front left here. We stopped and looked like an air cleaner. Not the rail cleaner. The rail cleaner is stuck open. We have a tone in with the diesel doctor.
0: Alright, rail cleaner stuck open, and just curious, I've never heard this one before. You guys can't proceed as is until it gets fixed?
2: No, not as it is, but the main laser is going all the way down and slow,
1: Alright, stand by the here. I don't think those two behind you are in the east either.
0: Alright guys, I'll see if I can help out with the docs, but let me know what you figure out here, over.
1: Definitely.
2: I'd like to know what you

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0: 3315, over.
1: Yeah, he's talked on answer, but he did find the set off angle contour and also made another back up.
0: All right, so you're 3315, you're on the wrong tower for some reason. You said you found a cock, you were able to fix your problem. Air's coming back, you ready to go?
1: Yes, that's all correct. Diesel dock has an answer, but we're all ready to go main res back up.
0: All right, perfect. Signals when you're ready. Talk to you.
1: Thanks, folks.

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copy that. 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Mechanic Walk.

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Mile 60.1. Main 2 south found no defects. Temperature 61F. Total axles 388. Speed 26. Detector out.

All right, copy that. Here comes you a directional. We'll just give you the whole thing just to be safe, and we'll meet one there, Brookston, over.

Good Warren, over. I think that's for Hinkley dispatch route.

The UTP number is going to be 20355. Over. See if it'll let me give it to you here. I don't know if PTC is caught up on my end, but yeah, I'll get you box 4 on the Casco for starters. Over.

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We'll start with that for now. Signals, got the broker train leaving now on the HipTac, so we'll get you that once they clear over. No problem. That's Hinkley's Fetra.

0: 35.3 northbound.
1: We got for a leader.

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Can I give you guys a call back? You guys will be at 30, 35.

10 detector, mile 35.3, northbound, no defects, temperature 63F, total axle 628, speed 31.

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0: Airbus at 6091 East, reporting clear on track 1507-51. Between TWC Limit Mile Post 504.5 and CPC KY Junction at 655-0655. All mainline switches are lined and locked for main track use, and POS forms up to date. Is that correct? Over. All correct. Appreciate it. As info, instead of Brookston, we're going to push these guys up to Fermoy because of our window today. They don't want to have these guys delay the window any. So we'll push them up to Fermoy for the two of you guys. Over. I'll run you down the main, but you guys will beat them there. But it doesn't look like there's any crossings there at Fermoy, so it's good. Over.
1: Crew on board. What time on duty?
0: All right, appreciate it. Seth, Hinkley Dispatcher.
1: All right, you got train TGBO there. Still good. You guys can take that light at Simar. Signal indication.
0: Dispatcher, means that 7242. Another warrant coming to you. Yeah, just got another warrant coming to you.
1: And 16 over. And 16 over.

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Middle yard full.

EM detector, mile 46.0. North found no defects. Temperature 64F. Total axles 628. Speed 42. Detector out.

Lambda 16 over. Good one, no changes.

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1: Got that right. 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
0: Good, I'll pick you up at that crossing and I'll drive you up to the new wife.
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Main 1 northbound

BNFF detector. Milepost 84.9. No defects. Repeat, no defects. Total axle 7, 3, 8. Temperature 6, 8 degrees out.

0: North side clear, spot 12.
1: Need a Panda Mark 45.
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Temperature 66F. Total axles 628. Speed 32. Detector out.

0: good, push it in.
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0: That's a good one.
1: Here another day tomorrow.
0: As far as I know, we'll see what happens.

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0: 505-2 is displayed over. I mean, 7242 reporting clear on track 1505-2 between CTC, Keewatin, and Mile Post 9 at 710-0710. On main line, switch line loss, main use, POS forms up to date, is that correct? Over.
1: It's all correct, we also have 572 to clear.
0: Is displayed over.
1: Good afternoon, Jones, Venus, 7242, clear track 1507-52 between CTCKY Junction and Mile Post 502. Clear at 741-0741.
0: Having SF 7242 reporting clear on track 1507-52 between CTCKY Junction and Mile Post 502 at 741-0741. No switches handled or operated. No entries required. Is that correct? Okay. All right, appreciate it. Just waiting for the soup cat to get to Fermoy, and then you and Abram all will head on in. No problem. Incef, Hinkley Dispatcher.
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0: At a loop, here. Yes, in between number 4-5.
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0: Again, 33.1, same tunnel, coming down, and we drive it up.
1: 35.
0: Down the line, ground at 735, coming on back.

0: VN detector, mile 74.0. North found no defects. Temperature 67F. Total axles 628. Speed 36. Detector out.
1: Good line up, Trekkie. 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

0: 45, set centered over.
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0: DMR 45 is set, centered, over.
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0: 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You said 32381?
1: Correct.
0: Okay, 32381 dialed in. Over. Okay, show's armed. I got 88 on the rear. 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
1: 88, correct.

0: 88, I got flow setting them up. 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
1: Jordan, are you guys pulling yet?
2: What was that?
1: Are you guys pulling yet?
2: Not yet. They're 3/4 the way in. They should be pulling in 2 minutes.
1: Gotcha.

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0: Go ahead, over.
1: Yeah, all done here at Fairlane, looking for lights off the running track, back to Tim North, over.
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I don't know if I'm going to take that light. 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
1: 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I do have the last load for you if you need it, if you can get that information in there so we can get it into to the MRS. Okay.
0: Yeah, go ahead. What was the last load?
1: Last load, DMNIR 8360-8360. Over.
0: All right, I got it. 119 by 26. 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Over.
1: That is all correct.
0: All right, give me a couple minutes. I'll have it in there.
1: Appreciate it. Have a good day.

Yeah, 5861, star 5861 pound.

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Repeat, no defects. Total axle 7.38. Temperature 70 degrees out.

Point 1. Main 1. North. Found. No defects. Temperature 68°F. Total axles 388. Speed 27. Detector out.

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No defects. Repeat, no defects. Total axle 5, 3, 8. Temperature 7, 2 degrees out.

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1: 6045.
0: That's 16, over. North, 3331 North, all clear. 847-0, 847, JAA, no switches.
2: 849-847-0, 847-0, 847-0.
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Going over, looking for lights up to Mintec. 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

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Southbound.

0: Yeah, I would guess so. They haven't grabbed their time yet because they're, I guess they're waiting for you guys to get in. They got to start up here and go east is what I'm guessing. So, yeah, probably 45 minutes late, so won't even open up until probably 14, 15-ish or so. So I don't think that'd leave enough time for you guys to get back over. So, yeah, if you want to call whoever you need to or whoever you guys usually talk to get your release set up or a ride for you guys, then I'll be good for a relief crew. And I'll probably appreciate it. Thanks, Seth. Includes Metro. Boyer East Dispatcher, Brooks on radio.
1: Santa 16, over. I got busy. Give me a second here.
0: Yeah, go ahead, over.

All right, detector at 53.4, integrity failure. I will get a report over. Thanks, that's what you said, or include the spectra.

0: Dusty, just a heads up. 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It looks like it's open.
1: Yeah,
0: so.
1: I was over there. We tried plugging it up there.
0: Hi, Roger. Well, where are you going? You're going to have to quadruple out, I suppose. 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
1: Probably triple in there for sure, though.
0: Well, have a good day. See you when I get back here in 12.
1: Okay, have a good day.

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North found no defects. Temperature 65F. Total axle 592. 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Detector out.

0: being Eloise Yard answering Kelly Lake Radio. Eloise, Key Tack. Back to set for parking. Can we get a ride at the bike path? 1300 over. 1300 at the bike path. Pat, who are you with? Over.
1: Terry Smith. Over.
0: All right, you and Terry ride bike path 1300. Got it.
1: Thanks, Doug.

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Down 3321. 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

0: All right, ground. 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Everybody clear, TMP 321.
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0: 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Damn, 33, 21, 4 more.
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1: BNA Louise Yard answering Carlton Radio. Oh, good morning, Jordan. You guys are going to go westbound to the old OLD loop. Over. Oh, yeah, Roger. I was assuming you did have a ride. I will arrange it. What's your ETA? About 30 minutes, over. 45. Okay, you should be lined for the old due to maintenance away activity out here in Alouise, but just to be on the safe side, guys, keep your eyes peeled on the way in and make sure that the coast is clear. I'm going to reach out to the section and warn them you're coming. Over.
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0: 321-7.
1: Over. Good morning, guys. You guys are going to be getting me westbound to the new NEW loop behind the Hibber. Do you guys still have your ride over? Okay, yeah, I just talked to Jordan. I will have whoever is out here stick around for you guys. Over.

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0: I copy that. We can signal to the westbound.
2: CN detector, mile 74.0, southbound.
3: CN 3321, see it in standard.

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1: This is 16, over.
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1: 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Yeah, here comes a better light for you.
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3: CN detector, mile 74.0.
1: The 16
3: now found no defects. Temperature 69F. Total axles 4.32. Speed 4.2. Detector out.

EM detector, mile 66.8. Southbound 0.1. Southbound 0.1.

CN detector, mile 7.0. Southbound

0: CN detector, mile 74.0. Southbound, no defects. Temperature 69°F. Total axles 1, 2. Speed 4, 6. Detector out.
1: This is 459 South, approach North Virginia, approach South.
2: Speed over.
3: Yeah, buddy.
2: Keep playing over.
0: CN detector, mile 66.8. Southbound, no defects. Temperature 70°F. Total axles 592. Speed 21. Detector out.

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0: Yeah, we got the rail cut.
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3: Dispatcher, BSF 7242 Keys, we'll need a line up to westbound, drop your check, over.
2: All right, copy that. Signals to the westbound there, over. Okay, copy that. I reported it to them. Train ahead had the same thing, so hopefully they get somebody out there. No problem. BNSF, Hinkley Dispatcher.

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1: 3898,
0: over. Go on that roll, mark on the rear, over.
1: Got a roll line, mark on the rear, have a good day, over.
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0: NOC on the tower, over.
1: CN detector, mile 66.8. North bound, no defects. Temperature 70°F. Total axles 592. Speed 18. Detector out. CN detector, mile 63.9. South bound, no defects. Temperature 65°F. Total axles 432. Speed 44. Detector out.

westbound St. Cloud. Go ahead, okay.

back on the move here. Alright. I guess there's a car that's going to be detected that they won't set out to say cloud, but we won't be able to do that.

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1: Mark, just stop south of milepost 42.
2: Mile 5, 6.0. Southbound.

gunner winner, over. Thanks, Martinson, over. RTC Martinson, over. Train's coming straight through.

CN detector, mile 56.0. Southbound, no defects. Temperature 70 F. Total axles 4.32. Speed 4.2. Detector out.

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0: There we go, 8794, 8794 to the CN 3325, 3325 south at North Fairbanks. Line 2, TWO, proceed from North Fairbanks switch no to Waldo switch no on the Iron Range submain. Authority has 1 ONE, box mark 2, TWO, over.

0: 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Authority 8794 8794 to the CN3325 South, Canadian National 3325 SOETH, shown okay at 1014 1014 RTC JAA, copy by our shamble.
1: All correct, guys, R3 over.
0: Check R3, thanks much. Yeah, 3325 South, mile post 55, rule 1103, mile post 49.30.
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0: known as those 10 more real problems.
1: And do a stop team 545.
0: Correct. Makini Yarvan. Yarvan responding. On the south end or north end?

0: Outpost 65, no restrictions on the track level, 25 speed, 0 knots, 7.
1: Julian, you don't need to broom it off. 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

0: 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It's got to go over more.
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0: 5459 in the clear. Put your head on, Carl.
1: Alright, I'm going to be pretty close to the back end of that train, though.
0: Well, right, we're pulling ahead to clear the crossing here.
2: Stay with Spatch for 1075. Yeah, McGee's car number here is an acoustic bearing car. They wanted to say that it's St. Cloud, but that's not going to be an option. We'll try it at Edlingsburg. Let me know when you're ready for the car number. Second is a SHPX, Sierra Hotel, Papa X-Ray, 203-015. Again, the number's 203-015.
3: CM detector, mile 4.1, southbound,
2: 03015.

0: What was that you said? I heard Decker. That's all I heard.
1: CN detector, mile 50.9 south sound.
0: You're dead anyway. They're calling dog catch out of North Town. 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
1: 5459 girls, let's detect and left to left. Match 7 cars.

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Southbound, no defects. Temperature 67 F. Total axle 592. Speed 32. Detector out. Speed 43. Detector out.

0: Well, let's see, 3898 south, over.
1: 3898 south, over.
0: I could roll by line 7 and try to follow you south.
1: Okay, good roll by. Got line 7 behind us. Follow us south for a ways, over.
0: So, Craig, have a good one.

0: 35, no restrictions. CN 3898 Delta.
1: Clear. Over the yard office, grab the air slip. And I'll meet you out here.
2: Okay, yeah, I'll pull up to the farmer's truck.

It looks like the 15 cars are on the list, or is it more than that? 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

customer service answering, over. All right, 30-minute call. I appreciate it.

VSAT 5936, East Keewatin switch line lock for Casco sub, main use, correct over. All right, I appreciate it. You guys have a good rest of your day.

0: 5839 are good, no changes. We got some traffic ahead. I got to get a sand train going north first to meet one at Sijmaar. Then I got to bring one down from Sijmaar. Then we'll go north. We're Black and Shadow Work here. We'll get you rolling here shortly. Plenty of fuel. 5839 is good. Over. Sounds good. Shovers over. 2251, I'll give you some cutoff instructions. You're going to shove one train and go back to Pokey. We'll run up the Rainy here between Sijmaar and Nopamy Junction. I'll get a cutoff and head back south over. To meet you there at Sijmaar, and then we'll go south.
1: One at Sijmaar, and then we'll go south.

0: RTC Nordstrom over.
1: I think lead dispatcher, main 7-2240.
0: I'm going to need you to clear. I think 340's got to come down here to meet two. They don't fit. Sand train going up, Chubbers back down. Where can you guys clear up? After that, sand train goes, can you go south of South Skilton and go into the yard that way over?

0: EN detector, mile 60.1, main 1, southbound.
1: Rockler's not coming out right now, so you have room in the yard at Steelton with Rockler to get in there? Yeah, that's what we'll have to do. I got too much. Well, I got only one train to come south, but I got northbounders all listed to go north. I got to get that to 344 down. It'll have to come down here eventually after that sand train clears. So put in signs clearing that sand train. Alright, and I'll let Winter follow you to clear up. He's got to get out of the track as well. Go ahead. Yeah, I got you on duty. You guys just picked up power and Trevor's are attached. You guys can head out of town. One's waiting for you at Steinmark.
0: Mile 60.1. Main 1 southbound. No defects. Temperature 72F. Total axles 182. Speed 20. Detector out.

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0: I appreciate it.

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1: 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We got a TGBO number 5675-5675.

0: at 7:30, 82. TGBOs are good here at 3321, looking to go south over.
1: That's correct. Good TGBO. Looking to depart Largo, the Fairlane loop track for the CM 3321.
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1: CM3321, departing Largo at this time. I got a time delay that to report, over.
0: Alright, I copy that.
1: Between 0805 and 0935, T-Bear North had some stuff fall on a car. Over.
0: Alright, I copy that. Over.
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0: 65 Inkley, dispatch, remain 765, 51 South, over.
1: 61 South,
0: yeah, I was wondering, could I get a roll-up from you guys when you get a minute over?

0: All right, mile post 2828 for 535-64 display. SF 6551 South on track 1, number 535-64, release and clear of milepost 28MP28 at 1109-1109. Is that correct? Over. Milepost. I didn't catch if you put the milepost in there. All right, Mopo's 28, appreciate it. Having smart mobile client issues, so maintenance was worried you guys were going to be too far. So while I got you, I'll go ahead and get you another warrant, and I can get you up to, like, 67. One coming to you.
1: Roger. RTC Nordstrom, over. You guys north of Gary, crossover, you and Winter, over. All right, is he going to come up with you, or are you going to clear first?

535-65, good one. Seth Hinckley, dispatcher, BNSF 2240, kind of work you guys have over. Yeah, what kind of work you guys going to have today over? All right, Pilger siding is blocked with a train, but we won't be able to use it to run around. 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
1: 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Over. 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I think Lee's veteran.

0: 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Southbound.
1: 10-33-21-South, mile 465, Savvy Sub, main 2, no shoot.
0: 8-2, speed 5-3. Detector out.
2: Mike, cell phone to the second block, over.
3: Yep, I'm heading for Salt Kelsey. Is it line? John?
2: Yep, it's line for you. Copy, you're on your way, somewhere.
3: Yep.
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1: On the way.
2: This is Barry, I'm all done here. All yours, over.

All right, Nordstrom, everyone's clear, over.

Comstock is clear of the signal. Roger Koski, dump truck, north of the signal goes.

Okay. Signals west through KD Junction, and then you'll take the east leg of the Y down between Kelly Lake and Keewatin. Over. All right, I'll get those stacked in and get your signals down to where you're going, and, yeah. Let me know if you need anything else from me. Over. Okay, copy that. Appreciate it. I mean, Seth Hinckley, dispatcher.

0: Seeing Highland calling CM 5459 call. I got a box 7 behind you looking to come out south east side and follow you down to like 4-3-4 over.
1: Got about 7 coming behind us.
0: Appreciate that for the rest of the day, Highland. Tyler Costfield.
2: Yeah, right on.
0: Got a track authority, okay to come south out of Kelsey, switch is lined.
2: Okay to come out of Kelsey siding, switch is lined.
0: Congratulations.

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MESAS 6551, you have lined or verified that the North NORTH sank switch Nickerson switch is restored to the normal position. Is that correct? All right, I appreciate it, and I'll talk to you in a bit. MESAS Hinkley, dispatcher.

0: 3321, over.
1: Sound. Yeah, pull me there, Tinker 7. There'll be on your limits there in about 45, 30 minutes, 40 minutes, something like that. Wondering if you need to roll up yet or what it was looking like for you.
2: F, total axles 384, speed 19. Detector out.
1: Okay, no problem. I know we were having issues with Smart Mobile clients. They did send a message out saying,

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0: Go ahead.
1: Alpha and Mid-Tax, looking to get on to the left. West Texas Unit 701.
0: Alright, come on down to the light, watch for signals, gotta get some blue cleared up. Brandon, you hear that, over?
2: Yeah, copy.

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1: Mile
0: 7.0. Southbound, no defects. Temperature 7.4. Total axles 3.80. Speed 4.4. Detector out.

0: Copy that. BNSF 2957, the East Keewatin switch line lock for Casco main use. Is that correct? All correct. Appreciate it. BNSF, Hinkley, Spectra.
1: That's 16 over.

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house for leasing 8794, 8794, no switches at 1214, 1214, correct your...

See you, Dust 16, Quang, over. I'll let them know I'm going to have a 716 leaving Proctor coming off the scale, most likely going north, and then I got that 346 that they ran their Mesabi. He's about an hour out from you guys. He's going to have to hold at 8 off there. All right, thanks. So.

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1: 5925, no changes. You'll be able to follow the fleet north here eventually. Got one on T2, got to go before you. Everyone's going to show up here. They're running up the range. Signal indication here in a little bit.

ATM 3316 at the green light, down point, call back, 5055. That's all correct.

0: customer service answering over. Alright, go ahead, you 789. 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I got you in there.
1: That'll do. 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

0: 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Back, good for radio zero. Very much needle.
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1: 6.
2: Not that. North of Kelm.
1: Hold.
0: Alright, I'll have the.
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Main 1. South found no defects. Temperature 75°F. Total axles 380. Speed 35. Detector out.

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2: Dump truck off and clear, thanks, guys.

That'll be main one, sir. All right, so we got a 10 MPH, 10 MPH, 11.2, 11.2, and 12.4. 12.4, main 1 ONE, Wasabi sub, 1244, 1244, JAAM.

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2: Yeah, 321, spot 12.
3: M detector, mile 46.0. Southbound.

0: Yeah, that's 16, over. Go ahead, over.
1: CN detector, mile 46.0. Sound, no defects. Temperature 9F. Total axles 380. Speed 39. Detector out.

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North found no defect. Temperature 7.2 F. Total axle 4.26. Speed 4.7. Detector out.

0: First side clear, spot 12.
1: San 3321, spot 12.
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0: 16 over. Five 9 2 6 are good. Coming off the scale over. Alright, then I got some equipment that hopefully will be following you from Carson into the siding there at Coons. That's a main of freight at Coons there. Signal indication off the scale.
1: Ian First Gang, North Kelsey, Northbound Siding Command.
0: Hang over.
2: Thank God, can you hear me over?
1: Kind of, pretty staticky.
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1: 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Okay, I'll head to Arcola.

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1: CN detector, mile 4, 6.0. Northbound

0: AM detector, mile 46.0, northbound 0, northbound.
1: Thunder 1879, 4-8.

0: EN detector, mile 56.0. North found no defects. Temperature 79F. Total axles 426. Speed 41. Detector out.
1: Thank you.

Yeah, over. Thank you, and PM's there for the afternoon, fellas.

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1: E3 South answer number.
0: All right, you're going to meet Pelotrain at Coons. He'll be coming out of Proctor here in a few minutes, and then some equipment to try to get into the house track at Coons. You'll pull down to the south end of Coons and just wait till everyone's cleared up, and then I'll get your lights to 8 off of.
1: I mean a couple of Coons, go to South End.
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1: Seth Hinckley, dispatcher, Kelly Lake, radio.

CM detector, mile 63.9. North bound, no defects. Temperature 74°F. Total axles 426. Speed 47. Detector out.

notification.

Sienna 16302, Sienna 2895, over. Just a heads up, guys, you're fed on the main up right there for traffic. You're going to have to meet a few trains up right there. You fit, so you can pull right in and let the first one be a good meet. The other three won't be. So we're running the rainy because of that work block with these Q trains, so you're going to be sitting there for the total of four trains up right there. Thanks. Well, the good news is, if there is any good news, all these Qs are pretty much on each other's tail there. Oh, you want to do the siding at Britt? All right. I'll get a time out here. Because head in the siding for northbounders. Thanks, head up.

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0: Yeah, I can hear you. I was just needing an exact milepost for that switch that you're going to be coming out of, because we're not allowed to do betweens anymore per our rules.
2: Okay, milepost 2.3, over.
0: All right, milepost 2.3. 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Over.

0: All right, BNSF 2957. You do have authority to enter Casco Main Track, mile post 2.3 for an eastward move over.
1: Okay, BNSF 2957 has authority to enter Main Track, Casco Main at mile post 2.3 for an eastward move over.
0: That is all correct. We need to go towards KD or just around the Y towards KY over.
1: We'll do KD so I can get this in there correctly over.
0: Okay, I'll go ahead and get your signal stacked in there.
1: Okay, thank you.
0: I think Spain's definitely fast running.

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1: RTC CN 33 21 3321. Ready to pull off the running track, ferry lane, up to the north.
0: Running track north, signal indicated.
1: Running track north for the CN 3321 north.
2: CN detector, mile 74.0 north found.
3: U 791, CN 33, 31, 1135. Last time was 1530, and the running track to 145
0: roads. Alright, I copy that. 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
1: Yes, CM3321 T-Bird, departing Fairlane at this time, 93 empties over.
0: Alright, 3321 departing now.
1: It's all correct, folks. So.

0: Seabird Dispatch, San 3321, departing Fairlane, over.
1: Departing Fairlane, copy.
2: CN detector, mile 74.0. North found no defects. Temperature 7.8°F. Total axles 4.26. Speed 4.0. 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
1: East Key Wall, electric block, small pole 2.3, line main to main, over.
0: Alright, BZF 2957, East Key Wall, electric lock switch 2.3 is lined and locked for main use. Is that correct, over?
1: All correct.
0: All correct, I appreciate it. Talk to you here in a bit. Seth Hinckley, dispatcher.

0: 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Why don't you come back up to me and dump your load, over.
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2: CN detector, mile 60.1, main 1, north, bound

CN detector, mile 60.1, main 1, north, found no defects, temperature 81F, total axles 384, speed 23, detector out.

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1: Sabi Saab Wolf, main 2, Uncle 65, no restrictions, 3031 cell phone.
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I'm 3321 North, Bonneville 65, Savvy Sub, Main 1, Starship.

0: proceed, Johnny. Where Bolton is that, North Bolton?
1: Just south of South Bolton.
0: Okay. Are we going to come back out after he gets by, or what's the plan?
1: I would do that.
0: Okay, I won't even make a run off then. I'll just stop when I get to this curve and head for the clear.
1: Okay, any guesstimate on what the total will be? I can just run the whole length so we can see what we do.
0: Say again, though.
1: I was just wondering if you have like a set the amount you're going to go for, if I should understand what I'm hoping to do.
0: I don't know. How far do you want to go?
1: I'll just run the 10 where he stopped.
2: 10 inch up, squat.

0: Yeah, this pen here will be wherever I started to, like, 1,500 feet.
1: About 1,500.

0: Try again, over.
1: 10-33-16, over.
0: Yeah, go ahead.
1: TGBO 6082, if that's good, looking to go Largo to loop track fairly.
0: TGBO 6082 is good. I got the other bird coming around the corner here. Watch for signal indication south of. Thanks, up.
2: Hey, just wondered, did
0: they
2: take off any slows on Iron Range
0: sub
2: here? They had any on?
0: Oh, they took off a couple 30s. I think I blew them off your train, though. Let me see where they're at. Let me tell you what's actually good. An Iron Range is only 25s out there, so what do you got for the GBO numbers for the 30s?
2: I got GBO 5040, and I got GBO 5166.
0: Yeah, those are the two canceled. 5040, 5040, 30 MPH void. 5166, 5166 is void of 30. 1410, 1410, JAA, those are canceled.
2: I got GBO 5040, 5040. 30 MPH and Iron Range sub canceled 1410 1410 JAA and also 5166 5166 30 MPH canceled 1410 1410 JAA.
0: Correct.

0: CN detector, mile 56.0, northbound.
1: 3316, over.
2: All right, go ahead, CN 3316, over.
1: Starting Largo 93 by 1, over.
2: All right, departing 93 by 1, over.

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1: T-Bird dispatch, stand 3321, arriving north.
2: T-Bird dispatch, copy. Thanks.

0: EN detector, mile 56.0. Northbound, no defects. Temperature 82F. Total axles 408. Speed 40. Detector out.
1: We're heading for North Chelsea, over.

It just came in now, but that's the only way it works with that. It's not a complete circuit right there at Taft and Melrose like that. It's a bad signal spot. Over. No, it's just those two areas there. Not a good spot there for following trains, but...

16 Stewart, over. CNS 16 Stewart, over. You still out there on the main there between Fractor Junction, no panic? I appreciate it. Thanks, everyone.

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Southbound,

4.1 northbound. CN detector, mile 66.8 southbound.

CN detector, mile 63.9. North bound, no defects. Temperature 74F. Total axles 408. Speed 4.5. Detector out.

0: CN detector, mile 4.1. North found no defects. Temperature 80. F. Total axle 368. Speed 43. Detector out.
1: CN 3331 over. 378 northbound, 4587 West Virginia. So I got a meet there going to be happening this afternoon. If you're ready to copy, over.
2: I'm ready to copy.
1: 9442 to the CN 3331 South, 3331 South at, we'll call it North Fairbanks. Line 2, TWO, proceed from North Fairbanks, switch no to South Fairbanks, switch no on the Iron Range sub-main. This authority has 101E box mark 2, TWO, over.
2: 9442, 9442 to CN 3331, 3331 South at North Fairbanks. Box 2, TWO, proceed from North Fairbanks, switch no to South Fairbanks, switch no to Iron Range sub-main. 101E box mark 2, TWO, over.
1: 9442 to CN 3331 South, 3331 South, we'll show it okay. Going to Fairbanks, 1429, 1429 JAA, over.
2: 9442, 9442 to the CN 3331, 3331 South. They're going to Fairbanks, 1429, 1429 JA, Brandon.
1: Correct,
2: Thanks, Jeff. Have a good day.
1: You too, guys. Thanks.

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1: 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Good afternoon. Just want to confirm your throttle restrictions with you. I got an alert here, over. Three and eight, correct, over.

VPN detector, mile 46.0. Northbound, no defects. Temperature 82F. Total axles 572. Speed 32. Detector out.

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1: 3336, go ahead.
0: Yeah, I got a box 7 behind you. Waiting on Jeff to get the switch at North Kelsey, but looking to follow you up to 10 MPH area to do some more work with some shingles.
1: Okay, understood. No steps in direction. We're going to head into Fairlands.
0: Too bad heading to Fairlands. Thanks, so.
2: CN Surf Ping, North Kelsey. Northbound sighting to me. I don't know.

3378, north, almost 55, rainy summit, no streets at this time.

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Mile 60.1. Main 2 south bound.

CN detector. 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Main 2. South found no defects. Temperature 81F. Total axles 388. Speed 19. Detector out 4.6.0.

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0: I released all my time, over. 10-4, releasing your time. Yeah.

VN detector. Mile 4.1. North found no defects. Temperature 80. F. Total axles 3.84. Speed 4.4. Detector out.

EN detector, mile 56.0. Northbound, no defects. Temperature 82F. Total axles 368. Speed 37. Detector out.

CN detector, mile 74.0. North bound, no defects. Temperature 76°F. Total axles 408. Speed 37. Detector out.

0: Any approach for standing?
1: CN detector, mile 6.3.9 northbound.

CN detector, mile 63.9. North, found no defects. Temperature 7.4°F. Total axles 3.68. Speed 3.9. Detector out. CN detector, mile 50.9. South, found

0: CN detector, mile 56.0. Northbound, southbound, no defects. Temperature 75F. Total axle 592. Speed 30. Detector out.
1: 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North Mountain 65, ready to submit description 7, chatting on the approach shuttle.
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2: A new one first, is that a flow for an area or something? Come out, pull it over.

Wasabi sub. I do not see 330 pH. 20 milepost 11.2, 11.2. Milepost 12.4, 12.4. I mean 108 only, is that correct over? So that applied at 1501-1501 RGC Romeo Golf Charlie via GBO 1695-6095 over.

Romeo Golf Charlie RGC, over. That's all correct. You say you got one, you need to take off, over.

0: WTBO 6062, 6062 on Wasabi Sub. Do not see 1010 on page between mileposts 11.2, 11.2 on mileposts 12.4, 12.4 on main 108. Is that correct, over?
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2: 8,
1: 4,
2: speed
1: 3,
2: 7.
1: Detector
2: out.
0: 062 is void. 1502, 1502, RGC, over.

Taz, follow across, over. Anything else up, single mile? Single tires, it's over.

Alright, 3334, you said 42 and still west and round over. Copy, I'll send location over.

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Hold the main and going through. Almost 75, no further restrictions at this time.

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1: CN detector, mile 63.9 North, found.
2: Thirty-three, thirty-six north, emergency approach, restricted south, early now.

0: 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North bound, no defects. Temperature 76°F. Total axles 384. Speed 41. Detector out.
1: Hold over to the CN 3336 North, over.
2: CN 3336, go ahead, over.
1: Hey guys, I got a box 7 with you on the south leg of the Y, over.
2: Okay, understood. We don't plan on coming back out, so we're loaded, over.
1: Copy that. Photo out.

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0: 7, okay, sounds good.
2: CN detector, mile 7.0. North found no defects. Temperature 79F. Total axles 368. Speed 32. Detector out.

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1: Copy that. We will set on and start heading your way.
0: Copy that. 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Thanks.

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1: CN detector, mile 74.0 North, bound

CN detector, mile 74.0. North found no defects. Temperature 81F. Total axles 384. Speed 35. Detector out.

0: Sí, no, bro. 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
1: Yeah, that is correct, over.

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1: 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Southbound.
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You won't know until you get rolling, and I wonder if he's the second unit for Dino's rolling, is that correct, or? I'll get back to you later. Copy, so location, north, over.

CN detector, mile 74.0. Southbound, no defects. Temperature 81°F. Total axles 5.58. Speed 3.3. Detector out.

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1: Sure.
0: Mile 50.9. Northbound.

EM detector, mile 50.9. Northbound, no defects. Temperature 77F. Total axle 592. Speed 35. Detector out.

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2: Alright, heading south, setting off.
0: Yeah, say tomorrow, drive that Sax Road, around 7 to be final.
2: Sax Road, 7.
0: Can I keep your load over?
2: Yeah, I'll just keep it on.
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2: Numbers down.
0: Yep, go ahead.
2: 4487 on the feet, 138 minutes.
0: 4487, 138.
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0: EM detector, mile 63.9. Southbound, no defects. Temperature 76°F. Total axles 5.58. Speed 4.4. Detector out.
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1: 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Largo Fairlane Loop, over.
2: CN detector, mile 56.0. Southbound.
0: Location, Largo Fairlane Loop, over.
3: BSF, Hinkley, some dispatcher, 5936, over. I'm ready, over.

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1: It's at 5-36, port and clear track warrant 505-11 between CTC, Keewatin, milepost 7-16-17-1617.
2: I'll switch line lock normal, is that correct, or?
0: That's Kelsey to tie up.

0: All right, downwinder 6.6, thank you.
1: Five oh 7-56, I'm ready, over.

5936, reporting clear track warrant 507-6, between CTC KY Junction, 1+502, 1644, 1644. I'll switch the line of luck on that. Is that correct? Over. Okay, thank you. Except yourself.

0: CN detector, mile 56.0. Southbound, no defects. Temperature 82F. Total axles 558. Speed 43. Detector out.
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0: won't be outbound for that train to have a van?
1: Transition.
0: Okay, so Roland was the van for the outbound crew, is that correct?
1: Yeah, he brought us up. Back to 20 is obviously that's when I went sideways.
0: Alright, yeah, because I just put an order in for you guys for another van, but yeah, I'll twist it all around and get it right over. You're welcome. Yes, that's the assault.

So you're not able to see the train and the cars on your MCR, is that what you're saying, over? Oh, Roger, that, standby.

CN detector, mile 66.8. Northbound, no defects. Temperature 81F. Total axles 592. Speed 24. Detector out.

0: copy. Yeah, 3378 north, over. 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
1: One. Okay.
0: Negative. 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

is Port Venice, 5936. All right, we should be good to go now. Over. Guys, have a go. Be safe. Just put up.

10 detector, mile 4.1. Southbound, no defects. Temperature 7.5. Total axles 5.58. Speed 4.8. Detector out.

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1: Should be just a few seconds. Got a T-burn. Should be clearing up here any second, over.
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EM detector, mile 46.0. Northbound, no defects. Temperature 81F. Total axles 4.26. Speed 3.3. Detector out.

CN detector, mile 60.1, main 2, south, found no defects, temperature 8.1°F, total axles 3.8.4, speed 2.4, detector out.

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Milepost 84.9. No defect. Repeat, no defect. Total axle 5.38. Temperature 82 degrees out.

Is that tie insulation truck or?

on Superior Subject IC 3030 on PH to Mapos 475.8, 475.8, and 473.6, 473.6 on Main. Is that all correct? Over.

That's going to be KBO 6143, 5-1720, 1720, 1720, 1720, RGC, Romeo Golf, Charlie, over.

0: 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So QBO 6080-6080 void 1720-1720 RGC, over. All correct, over. NTR to sound. Tough 16, helmet over.
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0: EM detector, mile 46.0. Northbound, no defects. Temperature 81F. Total axles 240. Speed 34. Detector out.
1: Southbound. 238 6 North 55 North Circle.

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1: CN detector, mile 60.1, main 1 north, bound

VPN detector, mile 7.0. Southbound, no defects. Temperature 79F. Total axles 4.8. Speed 4.1. Detector out.

CN detector, mile 60.1, main 1, north, found no defects, temperature 81F, total axles 388, speed 21, detector out.

0: 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Main 2 north bound.
1: 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Xbox 4 FOUR, work between the CTC West of EST gun at Mafo 50 100 113 113. Unmade track 1, box 4.

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2: CN detector, mile 60.1. Main 2, north, found no defects. Temperature 81F. Total axles 4.26. Speed 3.8. Detector out.

EM detector, mile 63.9. Southbound, no defects. Temperature 76F. Total axles 4.8. Speed 4.3. Detector out.

CN detector, mile 60.1, main 2 north, bound

10 detector. Mile 60.1. Main 2 north. Found no defects. Temperature 81F. Total axles 240. Speed 34. Detector out.

CN detector, mile 56.0. Southbound, no defects. Temperature 79F. Total axles 4.8. Speed 3.8. Detector out.

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0: 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North found no defects. Temperature 81F. Total axles 810. Speed 28. Detector out.
1: I don't know if you copied me, there was some static, that is correct.

CN detector, mile 74.0. North found no defects. Temperature 78°F. Total axles 426. Speed 46. Detector out. CN mile 4.

0: 10 detector, mile 4.1. Sow sound, no defects. Temperature 7.3F. Total axle 4.8. Speed 4.5. Detector out.
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1: CN detector, mile 74.0 north, found

EN detector, mile 74.0. North found no defects. Temperature 76F. Total axles 240. Speed 38. Detector out.

CN detector, mile 60.1, main 1, north, found no defects, temperature 79F, total axles 810, speed 38, detector out.

I'm all set. You can pull in. Slot one short, please.